number five joint, all the Seven Cities Most Wanted countdown. These are all your requests, DA. And y'all requested this joint right here. Gunna, Burna Boy, WGFT, right here, 103, number four joint.

0: getting to the number one joint. You requested it, you got it. It's Ye, Lauryn Hill, I Can't Wait, right here, 103 Jams.
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Got Trey Songz up next. We're after this Dave Timms rain dance. We don't need no more rain out here in the 757. The way Norfolk flooded today. Lord, they were out there on jet skis on Tidewater Drive. That's crazy, man. Definitely be safe at that VA, all right? Let's get into it. It's 103 Jams in session.

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0: 103 Jams, Hip Hop and R&B, and Home of the Breakfast Club. So Chris Brown, if he can't finish the whole show because he gets sentenced, does that mean we just gonna hire somebody to fill in? Let's do Real Boss and Richie on the way.
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It's Ashford Tui's on air. 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

hip-hop and R&B. This is 103 Jams. I know Chris is a Taurus because he and I were both born in the same month, same year. But he's early May. I'm late May. So he's a Taurus, I'm a Gemini. But Leon, and I know he was a Leo. So shout out.

103 Jams. It's Ashley with two E's. It's another Jokes and Jams contest with tickets to see Mike Epps at the Funny Bone on Sunday, August 16th. 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
2: Middle of the week, and some people call it hump day. Hey, babes, it's Ariel. I got Dave and Tim's headed in your direction. And Jay-Z and Kanye West. Right now, Isaiah Rashad. Thanks for listening.

103 Jams, hip hop and R&B, and home of the Breakfast Club. Let it clap, let it clap. Ride this while you sit on my lap. Spread them cheese, let me see that. Shake that like you out of control. That thing till your throat gets sore. Bend it on down, put your face on the floor. That till your legs can't stand. High freak with the world.

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Yeah.

What's up, it's Ariel on 103 Jams. Hey, we got your chance to win a backpack, four backpacks with all essential school supplies for kids and a pair of Chance the Rapper tickets. He's coming August 28th to the Dome in Virginia Beach, and you could be there thanks to 103 Jams.

103 Jams, Hip Hop, and R&B, homes of the Breakfast Club. Hey, Dariel with you on this Wednesday morning. Ice Spice headed your way. Plus, Marshalla Ali says, and Marvel won't be playing in my face. And I know that's right. We will talk more about that Blade movie straight ahead.

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Jacquees coming to Waterside in Norfolk on Friday, August 14th. 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

K-pop and R&B. This is 103 Jams. Hey, it's Ariel with you on this Wednesday morning. If you, like me, are always trying to figure out, like, what are we watching next? Because these streaming platforms are not putting out a lot of content. I got one for you. The plot twist is kept on twisting. We'll talk more next. It's a true crime one, so if you don't like that, you ain't got to check in. But if you do,

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1: 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Let's keep this playlist rolling on our Wednesday. Kendrick Lamar, Mariah the Scientist headed your way. Plus, we'll talk about Gunna and the project he and Shaboozy worked on straight ahead. High Noon is the name of the track already. We'll talk more next.

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103 Jams, Hip Hop and R&B. And the music keeps moving on our Wednesday. Headband and Kehlani both headed your way. And keywords later this morning for your chance to win $1,000. 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

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How the f*** is that your man? 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

0: DJ NV, Jess Hilarious, Charlamagne Tha God. We are the Breakfast Club. Let's get in some front page news. Good morning, Mimi.
1: Good morning, NV, Jess, Charlamagne. How y'all doing this morning?
2: Hey, girl.
3: It's Mimi Good. Brown.
1: Good morning. So we start this morning with President Trump's pick for Attorney General. He is moving one step closer to getting the job. So the Senate Judiciary Committee, they voted 12 to 10 yesterday to advance Todd Blanche's nomination to the full Senate. So the vote came after days of negotiation with Republican holdouts. Two Republican senators have been blocking Blanche's nomination over the Justice Department's $1.8 billion anti-weaponization fund. Now, they wanted assurance that he would rein in that controversial program before they agreed to support him. But after reaching an agreement with Blanche, Senator John Corwin and Tom Tillis, they both voted to advance his nomination. Now, Democrats, they blasted the committee's decision, arguing that Blanche has put President Trump's interests ahead of the Justice Department. Let's listen to Rhode Island Senator Sheldon Whitehouse.
4: Today, I think, is a sad and embarrassing day for this committee. As it looks like on a party line vote, we are going to advance out of this committee probably the most discreditable person ever to seek the office of Attorney General of the United States. The reasons to vote against him number in the hundreds. Our Republican colleagues see no evil, hear no evil, and speak no evil. I don't know where this committee goes after it stops being taken seriously, because all you have to be is on the right partisan side to get this committee to roll over and play dead.
1: Well, Blanche's nomination, it still faces an uphill battle. Republican Senator Susan Collins, she says that she's a no vote for him today, or for his nomination. And Senator Lisa Murkowski, she has not said how she will vote. And with Senator Mitch McConnell still absent, Blanche can only afford to lose two Republican votes if every Democrat votes no. And if you may remember, he is the acting attorney general, but he also served as President Trump's personal attorney. And he's faced a lot of criticism for his handling of the Justice Department of the Epstein file review.
3: And so. They said he's one vote away, right?
1: He was one vote away, but now that vote heads to the Senate floor for a full vote. He was able to get out of the Senate Judiciary Committee, but now they will take a full vote, which they will start over. And if every Democrat votes no, every Republican senator will then have to vote yes. So we'll see what happens. Yes. And we have an update in the Lincoln Memorial Reflecting Pool case. We talked about this a little bit yesterday. Prosecutors have now dropped all the charges against all four people accused of vandalizing the Reflecting Pool. Yesterday, we told you about just one Olympian, David Hearn. The Justice Department says new evidence shows damage wasn't caused by vandals. Instead, investigators now believe it was caused by a rushed and botched renovation project. Now, the decision, it's a dramatic reversal in a case that was once described as an attack on one of the nation's most recognizable landmarks. It also has put U.S. Attorney Jeanine Pirro at odds with President Trump. Let's listen to what he had to say about her.
5: And I was disappointed with Jeanine Pirro, really disappointed with Jeanine Pirro. She folded like an umbrella. Jeanine Pirro made a mistake. It was vandalism. We have photographs or tapes, like moving cameras, right? We have them where people are on the side cutting it with a box knife. It's a little hard to say who it exactly was. The judge was extremely unfriendly to Jeanine. And frankly, I think she choked.
3: You can't even do your job without, the president undermining you. Like, why doesn't he trust his people? I mean, they did an investigation, right? Mm-hmm. Like, you want innocent people to go to jail for something that they didn't do?
0: And I wonder, the people that were arrested for it, I wonder how it affected them, right? If they lost their job, if they lost something because, I mean, they were arrested. And a lot of times when you are arrested, it messes with your job. So I wonder how it affected them and what could they do legally.
3: And it's also crazy because all Trump has to do is start aiming his energy at the workers who actually did a terrible job. Like, you don't have to keep firing at the folks who didn't actually do anything.
0: They're probably his people that did the job. Like, it's probably...
3: I doubt it. It's probably the people you want to deport it. Mm-hmm. It's probably the reason, the fact that he deported all those people, that it wasn't a good job.
0: That's right.
1: Well...
0: Okay.
1: Well, to answer your question, Envy, the Olympian David Hearn, he did lose his job behind this. And so him and his attorney, they're trying to figure out, you know, what legal recourse they can take against this whole situation. And this contract was a no bid contract, meaning that usually you're supposed to bid for it. It goes to the highest bidder, the person with the most experience. But President Trump did give it to someone that we don't know. It still has not come out yet. We don't know the contractor who did this, but it was someone that President Trump did give this contract to without any competition from others, which you're supposed to do if you're bidding for a federal contract.
0: That's probably the reason why he's not issuing on him, because it's probably his people's legend.
3: Well, they did a terrible job.
1: Yeah. Well, all right, y'all. Well, coming up at 7, there's a new foodborne illness. I think we were just talking about it, but we'll tell you why 200 people are sick and they still don't know the source. So they're still trying to look and identify where the source came from. So we'll get into that at 7.
0: All right. And get it off your chest. 800-585-1051. If you need to vent, hit us up right now. It's The Breakfast Club. Good morning.
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10: What's up with traffic?
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12: Traffic is very busy, 564 westbound between Terminal Boulevard and Gates 3, 3A. In Virginia Beach, 264 westbound near the 64 interchange, a disabled vehicle, west outside right shoulder closed. I'm Lim Infuel with Hampton Roads Traffic.
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2: The Royals. The Murdochs. The Kardashians. 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
1: 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Shine a light on them.
0: It's time to shine a light on them.
2: All right, it's way up with Angela Yee. It's me and B-Dot.
3: Good job, B-Dot.
4: Yes, it is.
2: Good job, B-Dot. And we are going to shine a light today on somebody from the Bronx.
4: Okay.
2: Tahira Reed Smith. She is a professor, and she's also the founder of Jump Dreams, Inc. It's a company that launched to market. It's her automatic double Dutch machine.
4: Hey.
2: And her idea won a school contest, and then it was on the shelf for 40 years. In third grade, she came up with this idea.
4: Wow.
2: So imagine you want to jump double Dutch, but you need somebody to turn the rope for you.
4: That's always been a problem in the hood.
2: Yeah, sometimes it's only two of you. You got to tie one side to the gate, and then somebody else got to turn. Sometimes somebody's double-handed. They be messing you all up while you're trying to jump. Well, she came up with this idea, and now she has turned that childhood dream into jump dreams. And here's what she had to say.
5: All I remember the assignment was to draw a picture of something you wish you could have. And I was an only child at the time. I loved jumping double Dutch. I learned at age 5. And so this poster contest, I was like, boy, it'd be nice to have a machine that could turn the ropes for you. And that's where it started.
4: Wow.
2: Yeah, she's also right now a professor of mechanical engineering at Penn State University.
4: Good for her.
2: And she's a fellow of the American Society of Mechanical Engineers. She also spent 11 years on the faculty at Purdue University. She was the first Black woman to earn tenure in the mechanical engineering department and established the Research and Engineering and Interdisciplinary Design Lab.
4: What's up, man?
2: Period. Okay, shout out to you, Dr. Tahira Reed Smith. Now, Tony, who do you want to shine a light on?
6: I wanted to shine a light on my wife. She's about to become a middle school teacher.
2: Ooh.
6: She got a master's degree and everything. And, she's been working on that for a minute.
2: What's her name going to be? Mrs. what?
6: Olivia Hudson.
2: Okay, so the kids are going to be calling her Mrs. Hudson.
6: Yeah. That's my wife.
2: Okay,
6: you are. Yeah, I also wanted to say I'm glad. I'm happy for you, too. Like, you've been doing your thing. You gave us another something to listen to. You know what I mean? So I'm happy for that, too.
2: Well, thank you. Yeah, I appreciate that. And I want to shout out to Mrs. Hudson. And I want to say this, like, teachers deserve it all. When you have a great teacher, that's something that can impact you for the rest of your life. I actually, when I was younger, wanted to be a middle school teacher. So I appreciate all the work that goes into that.
6: Thank you. Yes, and she worked very hard for that.
2: Okay, well, let's make sure we do something special for Mrs. Hudson.
6: Yeah, we're going to see Odyssey, but we just went out to eat and stuff and all that good stuff. So, we're having a good time.
2: All right, good. I love that. Well, thank you for calling.
6: All right, thank you.
2: That was Shine a Light, 800-292-5150. Call us up. Let us know who you want to shine a light on. Now, A$AP Rocky and Rihanna have been in Barbados living their best life. I saw Riri was also on the float with Spice.
4: Yep.
2: Having a time. Aren't you from Barbados?
4: Yeah, my mom is from Barbados.
2: Why aren't you there with the crew?
4: I'm poor.
2: Well, we're going to come back and talk about A$AP Rocky, and his interview with Jason Lee is fully out now. We'll tell you what he had to say. He even talks about the beef with Drake. It's way up.
7: On to the next.
0: Oh, man, it's some kind of messy today. Angela spills the yeeti. Next.
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3: From the Super Doppler 10 Weather Center at Wavy News 10, we are going to be seeing a mix of sun and clouds for the day today. As we get into this morning, seeing a few rain showers, we'll have another round of scattered showers and storms throughout the afternoon. Some heavy downpours could lead to some localized flash flooding. Doesn't look like it'll be as bad as yesterday's, though. We will be warm today, about 90 degrees, feeling closer to 100 with that high humidity remaining. That's your iHeartRadio forecast. I'm meteorologist Christy Stewart.
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16: From the Super Doppler 10 Weather Center at Wavy News 10, we are going to be seeing a mix of sun and clouds for the day today. As we get into this morning, seeing a few rain showers, we'll have another round of scattered showers and storms throughout the afternoon. Some heavy downpours could lead to some localized flash flooding. Doesn't look like it'll be as bad as yesterday's, though. We will be warm today, about 90 degrees, feeling closer to 100 with that high humidity remaining. That's your iHeartRadio forecast. I'm meteorologist Christy Stewart.
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up. 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
20: Despite losing a second consecutive game to the Cubs, the Dodgers' Tarek Skubal in his L.A. debut was happy with his night. Two runs on four hits allowed over six innings. He did take the loss. The Falcons confirming that Jalen Walker does have a torn ACL, and his season is over. Free agent tight end Zach Ertz can continue his NFL career. He's been cleared from last year's torn ACL. I'm Frank Aaron.
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2: 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And I feel like sometimes the fans don't know how much they're appreciated. 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
11: From the Super Doppler 10 Weather Center at Wavy News 10, we are going to be seeing a mix of sun and clouds for the day today. As we get into this morning, seeing a few rain showers, we'll have another round of scattered showers and storms throughout the afternoon. Some heavy downpours could lead to some localized flash flooding. Doesn't look like it'll be as bad as yesterday's, though. We will be warm today, about 90 degrees, feeling closer to 100 with that high humidity remaining. That's your iHeartRadio forecast. I'm meteorologist Christy Stewart.
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It is Wednesday, so let's get over the hump. 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

0: Rihanna backing it up on ASAP Rocky. That must be nice, huh? It's DJ Fonz, 103 Jams. Hip-hop and R&B, home of the Breakfast Club in the morning. Got some Rihanna on the way for you. Some Gunna and Burna Boy, some Drake as well. And definitely want to hear from you. Shout-outs, requests, birthday shout-outs, all of it. 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So go ahead and do that, too. It's 103 Jams.
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9: From the Super Doppler 10 Weather Center at Wavy News 10, we are going to be seeing a mix of sun and clouds for the day today. As we get into this morning, seeing a few rain showers, we'll have another round of scattered showers and storms throughout the afternoon. Some heavy downpours could lead to some localized flash flooding. Doesn't look like it'll be as bad as yesterday's, though. We will be warm today, about 90 degrees, feeling closer to 100 with that high humidity remaining. That's your iHeartRadio forecast. I'm meteorologist Christy Stewart.
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103 Jams, hip hop and R&B. DJ Foss hanging out with you. And yesterday, we had some bad weather roll through, led to some flooding in Norfolk and Portsmouth. And I see people riding jet skis down through Norfolk around Princess Anne area. You're not supposed to do that. I mean, I'm laughing. You're not supposed to do that, though. You got to be safe out there. I saw a swimmer actually swimming down the street, too. I don't know. I mean, it's cute and fun. But at the same time, when you think about it, it's like, man, this is the place. This is where we live. This could happen. What happens 20 years from now, man? Be safe out there and think about it. It's 103 Jams. What the hell that

0: 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You could win $1,000 like Brenda.
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Club in the morning with DJ Fonz hanging out with you. And Jay-Z has teamed up with Beyonce. You know, a few weeks ago, Beyonce released Morning Dew, her first song in a couple of years. Well, now there's a remix to it, and it changes up. So I'm going to give you a little taste, and then I'll give you a taste of the part two. All right, but here's how it starts.

103 Jam, Sabapin R&B, DJ Fonz hanging out with you and about to give you a keyword and chance to win $1,000 again. It's the Get the Bag contest. Happens every hour, 9 a.m. through 5 p.m., but this week only. This is the final week of the contest. So this hour's keyword is going to play in about 3.5 minutes. Don't miss out. It's 103 Jam's.

0: Chris Brown, Bryson Tiller, 103 Jams. Hip-hop and R&B, how would you like to see Bryson Tiller in L.A.? We'll talk about how. 6 minutes, 103 Jams.
1: Yeah.

Tems, what you need on 103 Jams. Hip-hop and R&B with DJ Fonz, and I've got what you need on the 4Play of 4. I'll fill you in about 7 minutes right now. 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

0: 103 Jam, Sip Hop and R&B, home of the Breakfast Club in the morning. DJ Fonts in the afternoon, and we'll check in on traffic in just a minute, get some future California girls, latest from him, on the way as well. But there's a couple other big things happening. Right around 4 o'clock, I'm going to give you the next keyword and chance to win $1,000 with the Get the Bag contest. I know you need it. It's back to school time. The kids need stuff. Gas is out of control. Just those two things alone are enough to try to win this money. And you better try, because this is the final week of the Get the Bag contest. So stick around for that keyword. But also, the 4Play of 4 is going to follow that. And I've got more backpacks, school supplies, and Chance the Rapper tickets to give away. I'm talking 4 backpacks with all the essential school supplies. And for the parents, 2 tickets to check out Chance the Rapper on the Coloring Book 10-Year Anniversary Tour at the Dome by Rudder Mills on Friday, August 28th. So plenty of reasons to stay with me. So make sure you do. It's 103 Gems.
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1: 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All in one. It's time. It's time for the 4Play at 4. Now I got you in the mix. The top four songs on 103 Jams. Number four.

0: Amani and Usher coming in at the number two spot today. It's Shoulda Never. A 103 Jams. Hip-hop and R&B, home of the Breakfast Club in the morning with DJ Fonz inside the Foreplay of Four. Giving you a chance to win backpacks, school supplies, and Chance the Rapper tickets. We'll get to that after we get to the number one song, after we check on our traffic. So stick around for all that. But let's talk about something else. This isn't a contest. This is us showing love and you getting some marketing and advertising support if you happen to be one of these business owners, okay? 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

Well, Chris Brown and Bryson Tiller have the number one song today. 103 Jams, hip-hop and R&B. The foreplay of four is done, which means it is now time to find a winner. Call the number 10 if you know the songs. That'll be you. So hit me up, 466-0103, as we get into some J. Cole and PJ. It's called Legacy, 103 Jams.

Hey, it's DJ Funks, 103 Jams. Hip Hop and R&B, and I'm going to get that foreplay winner in just a minute, but got some Dave and Thames rain dance right now. And man, it was raining yesterday, specifically Norfolk and Portsmouth. It was flooded everywhere. What were y'all doing on jet skis going up and down Princess Anne Road? It was kind of crazy out there. You're not supposed to do that, man. Be safe out there, for real. It's 103 Jams.

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2: Hey, how are you?
3: Good. How are you?
2: I'm doing good.
3: I bet you I can make you better. You're caller number 10.
2: Oh, I am?
3: See? Look at you smiling. I told you I could make you better.
2: Yeah, you did.
3: Who's this and where are you calling from?
2: Betty from Virginia Beach.
3: Okay, well, let's see what you know so I can actually make you a winner. I want to convert you from a caller to a winner. What was song number 2 today?
2: Okay.
3: Hello?
2: I'm here.
3: Good. What was song number 2 today?
2: Sorry, I was driving.
3: Oh, no. Be safe. I'm just playing around.
2: I'm pulling that rip. Give me one more second.
3: Woo, pull over.
2: Shoulda Never by Usher.
3: Yeah, Shoulda Never by Kalani and Usher. You win.
2: Thank you.
3: Oh, you're welcome. My goodness, you deserve it after all that. My goodness.
2: Well, I was so excited you answered.
3: Well, I'm so excited that you won. You got 4 backpacks filled with the essential school supplies that the kids will definitely need to start the school year off right. But on top of that, for you, I'm going to throw in a pair of tickets to see Chance the Rapper at his coloring book 10-year anniversary tour at the Dome by Rudder Mills on Friday, August 28th. What station hooked you up?
2: 103 Jam.
3: That is correct. And that is also the station that is going to be in the mix momentarily because of yours truly, DJ Fonz, with the 103 Traffic Jams. And I'm starting off with brand new Beyonce and Jay-Z. Yeah, how you like that? But on top of that, at the end of the mix, I'm going to give you a chance to win $1,000. Nobody else is doing it like this, I promise you. It's DJ Fonz, 103 Jams.
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Up in R&B, DJ Fonz in the mix right now. 103 traffic jams going down. And don't forget, I got the keyword. Chance to win $1,000 with the Get the Bag contest right after this. 103 Jams.

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1: One of the great jams, Hip Hop and R&B, and Isaiah Rashad's coming to town August 15th. 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

103 Jabs, hip-hop and R&B, the station that's always got what you need, including tickets to see Jacquees. 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

103 Jabs, Hip Hop and R&B, Breakfast Club in the morning. DJ Fonz hanging out with you for a little while longer with some Tyler, Leon Thomas, and a couple other things lined up for you. But let's talk about going back to school. Shout out to all the teachers out there getting ready to go back to school because this is for you. iHeartRadio's Thank a Teacher, powered by Donors Choose. It's the people's chance to nominate outstanding public school teachers who go above and beyond. We're glad you do a great job every single day, but that's the job. We want to know about people who are really going above.

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DJ Fonz about to get up out of here. We got through Wednesday, which means we got over the hump, and that feels good. DJ DC is up next. He's got more backpack school supplies and Chance the Rapper tickets to give away in the 6 o'clock hour, so stay tuned. Don't move. It's 103 Jams, Hip-hop and R&B.

It's 103 Jams Hip Hop and R&B. DJ DC here. Can I get a year? Yes, sir. Welcome to the session. VA just stepped in the building. I'm going to highlight y'all 6 minutes. Get into this California girl's future. It's 103 Jams.

0: be DJ DC on radio. Welcome to the session, RVA. So today on the show, I'm going to be giving away 4 backpacks filled with all the essential school supplies you need for back to school. You know, school is right around the corner. And of course, you know, 103 Jams, we want to make sure you're straight with that, all right? Also, for the parents, we're going to throw in a pair of tickets to see Chance the Rapper on his coloring book 10-year anniversary tour. He's going to be at the Dome by Rudder Mill August the 28th. So if you need these tickets, be around your radio. I'm letting them go this hour, all right? But also, today on the show, we're playing the world famous game show we like to call Brain Fart. Now, if you missed Brain Fart last week, that girl Neek from Norfolk didn't know a thing. Neek, you have 15 seconds to name me 5 states that end with the letter S. Go.
1: States.
0: So y'all cheating and still missed the question.
1: Exactly. Be quiet. We did not ask another question.
0: Hey, look. Am I on speakerphone?
1: Yeah.
0: This is for both of y'all. Yeah, man. All right, VA. So if you think you have what it takes to take on the Brain Fart Challenge today, call me up 757-466-0103. Let's get it, VA.
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5: Yes, thank you.
4: Congratulations. You have any kids?
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4: All right, cool. We're going to make sure they're straight, all right?
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5: I want to shout out my wife, Kanisha, my daughter, Harmony, and my niece, Skylar. I love y'all.

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Sometimes.

0: 10. Girl, you a 10, girl, you a 10, girl, you a 10. Girl, you a 10, girl, you a 10, girl, you a 10. Girl, you a 10, girl, you a 10, girl, you a 10.
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We're out of scientists burning Blu-ray at 103 Jams Hip Hop and R&B, home of the Breakfast Club in the morning. Coming up, I got Drake, and also we got the Seven Cities Most Wanted Countdown. 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We don't get them on. Up next, don't move. 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